0: Radio Arabella.
1: She work it, girl, she work the bowl. She break it down, she take it low. She's fine as hell, she's about to dough. Doing a thing right on the floor. And money, money she making. Look at the way she's shaking. Make it

0: Radio Arabella.
1: You know, I've been trying to get it through this fixed color mind that sometimes your nightmare